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Sweet like justice, karma is the queen. Karma takes all my friends to the summit. Karma is the guy on the

your life. 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Stratosphere, out of here. What a night, what a year, what a life. Saturn down, Saturn right, Saturn light. You can get it if the ticket is right. Dog day afternoon, we can get it tonight. 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
2: 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If I broke my arm, would you sign my cast? When I was young, I would love too fast. Hope I don't